0: with their airlines. Detectives want any more victims of serial sex offender Simon Levy to come forward. The 40-year-old murdered two women and raped a third while on bail for a series of crimes carried out on trains in London. Police and the Crown Prosecution Service have admitted failings. Hira Husseins, the founder and CEO of Shane, which creates resources to address gender-based violence.
1: It makes me very angry when I think about the fact that he did multiple sexual assaults on the tubes as well. He was able to build a whole career of sexual assault without any of the institutions really holding him to account.
0: Southampton avoided an upset at League Two side Colchester with a 2-0 win in the first round of the EFL Cup. West Ham came back from a goal down to beat Portsmouth 3-1. Burnley edged past Notts County 4-3. Among the other ties, West Brom triumphed 4-1 in Rotherham, and Championship newcomers Lincoln beat Derby 2-1. That's the latest. I'm Vijay Alice.
2: Old School and Anthem.

mighty Ewan McVicar. I mean, we had to get someone Scottish on. Edinburgh Tattoo is officially on, isn't it? How you doing? Welcome along to Saturday Night. Share the house before Atlantis run away. This is Old School and Anthems. I'm Joe Carden. We're in the mix for the next few hours, bringing big Saturday night energy to you. Wherever you are in the forces world right now, whatever your plans this weekend, we're bringing it out to you, right? Mojo, Lady on the way, Joel Corry and M&EK with Head and Heart as well. Plus, I keep getting a lot of Sean Paul remixes in my inbox at the moment. I don't mind it in the slightest. Game Boys have reworked Temperature. We'll get that in the mix in a few. But first, another's follow-up to talk to you. This is Silver Lines on BFBS.

So here for a little Afro House twist on Sean Paul's temperature. It's the Game Boys on BFBS, the 40 station you're on with Joe. Thanks for getting old school and anthems on tonight. Oliver Heldon's playing in a few. We'll do some James hype in a bit as well. But first, brand new music from Karen Harding, who's doing incredible things at the moment. She's recently started doing stuff away from the record label she was with before, doing a little bit of kind of self-promotion and things like that. Her new tune just has kind of beautifully like a light and airy take on Tropical House. It's not so in your face. I think you're going to like this new from Karen. This is Island on BFBS.

right around the Forces world and across the UK. This is BFBS. I'm Joe, it's Old School and Anthem. Sonny Federa, who don't forget, recently came by for a music special at BFBS. 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We'll do Martin Solveig's Juliet and Romeo. But first, new music from Clooney and Prosper. A collab, a team up so good they had to do it again. I'll say this with a straight face. This is Good Girl on BFBS.

Martin Solveig, Romeo and Juliet on BFBS. I'm Joe. This is Old School and Anthems. Each week on the show, we like to crown a weekend anthem, and I think it is time we do that right now. You'll remember Baby Close, the vocalist who did a lot of work with people like Bless and Cameron Watson on Kisses. She had a solo tune out a little while ago that we made our weekend anthem, kind of her first solo release. This time around, she has teamed up with Rozzy, who you'll know from Jazzy's tune with him. This is just perfect. Hands in the air, piano house goodness. It's called On Your Mind.

Teeks and the Free Jack remix of Sunshine on BFBS. It's Joe in the mix on Old School and Anthems. Stick about, latest headlines on the way in a few, then we're straight back to it. Alexandra Stan and Mr. Saxobeat and some Joe Stone kicking off the next hour of the show. Right now though, something new from Sonny Kane, taking an old school sample, made it almost trancey. I'm kind of here for it. It's called Never Leave Ya on BFBS.

Show Stone reworking Tony Braxton from back in the day. It is Man Enough on Old School and Anthems. I'm Joe Carden. Thank you for your company tonight, wherever you've got BFBS on from around the forces world. We are in the mix with loads and loads of big weekend tunes. We're going to keep it moving with MK's Chemical. I haven't played that in time. I have got the remix of Crystal's The Days That Made It a Hit, plus The Ones and Flawless to get on after Joel Corey and Ra. 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

as his grand red carpet rolls out on the side they stand, worshipping you like a god, like a goddess. Somehow, you remain modest. Flashbulbs pop, paparazzi goes wild. With amazing grace, you walk and smile. They answer to your beck and call. You're flawless, after all. Overqualified for the position. Your dreams see fruition. Mere class on a higher plane.

Kasim and Valerie on Old School and Anthems. It's Joe in the Mix Saturday night on BFBS. Ellie Skulgul's remix of Riton's Rinse and Repeat playing in the next five. Gonna get some Haven and I Run lined up. And Coup d'Etat taking a bumpy house refresh to a Christina Milian classic. First, a tune we love so much we made it our weekend anthem when it came out. Justin J and Eva and the ridiculously viral Do I Like You Like That on BFBS.

Coup d'etat and AM to PM on BFBS, the Forces station. We'll go back in time. Calibria 2007 playing in a little bit. Purple Disco Machine and Dopamine lined up for you Saturday night as well. Right now, let's do some Gorgon City. The boys have been really like keeping their cards close to their chest this year. Very, very few releases, but each one has been an absolute bop. Little tech house mover right now for you. Tate featuring on this one. Track's called Second Nature.

Purple Disco Machine and Dopamine on Old School and Anthems. It's Joe in the Mix Saturday night on BFBS. Regard years and years in a few. Alex Ross's TikTok viral once again. I say TikTok viral. It came out and it was big back in the day, and then it became TikTok viral again a few years ago. I'm here for it. His remix of Dreams on the way in a sec. But first, a tune we love so much, we made it our weekend anthem when it came out. Clooney taking on an R&B sample from back in the day. This is One Question.

Tiesto and I Follow on BFBS. It's Old School and Anthems with Joe. Thanks for your company tonight. If you're in Brunei or on Diego Garcia, you and I are going to part ways. I'll see you Monday evening when Totally Connected returns. 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New one from Peggy Goo playing after Milo. Right now, though, this is Becky Hill.

Hey Craze and Do It To It on Old School and Anthems. It's Joe Carden. We are in the mix for 60 more minutes tonight. So wherever you have got BFBS on from around the 40s world, whatever your Saturday night is looking like, keep us on for the tunes, right? Milky Mall Grab on the way, Steve Angelo's Show Me Love Dub. We'll do Casso and Guest List. Plus, Calvin Harris is everywhere at the moment. He did a big homecoming gig, didn't he? He did. Tomorrow Land for the first time in like forever. We'll get his tune Thinking About You on the way after the lady who I can't see, I can't stop even seeing TikTok clips and like Insta clips of the girls doing the choreography to it. Don't mind it, to be fair. New from Peggy Goo and Iris Starr. Ridiculously catchy, this. It's Woman playing on BFBS, the Forces Station.

David Guetta, BB Rexha, and I'm good on old school and anthems. It's Joe in the Mix, Saturday night on BFBS. Hope you are good. Right, in the next few, a Baker Matt rework of an old school sample that I haven't played in absolute years. Like, I remember playing this pre-BFBS. I've been doing this about 5-6 years now. That's how far back in time we are talking. One of my staples of sets back in the day on the way. Plus, September's Cry For You and Becky Hill lined up after Joel Corry and Whisper.

Becky Hill, Topic, and My Heart Goes on Old School and Anthems. We'll go proper old school UKG in a few. I was looking through tunes earlier in the week to see what's played tonight, and Jaheim's Just In Case, the remix of that really stood out. It's on in a few. We'll do different and a little closer as well, but first, brand new music from D.O.D. Dan O'Donnell is back. In fact, we had this on Fresh New Music on Daytimes in the week. Izzy Bizu on vocal duties for this. I think you're going to like it. Sickly sweet almost, but in a good way. It's called Careful.

shouting who's ready for the rinse out, who's ready for the rumble, will never not be one of the most enjoyable things a human being can do. So thank you very much. Different, a little closer. It's Old School and Anthems. I'm Joe. Last few from me before we hand over to Neil for Club Culture, right? Chasing Status, Storms and Backbone on the way. Ella Henderson and Rudimentals take on a Coolio classic next. But first, former weekend anthem from the King of Bumpy. This is Morgan Seatree. It's called Looking for Love.

Status and Stormzy. It's Backbone on BFBS. Right, I am Romeo Dunn for tonight. If you want to listen back to this show, get some tunes on in the week, you can find old school and anthems on the BFBS app, where you can head to bfbs.com/catch up. I will see you Monday, 10 a.m. UK time, when Totally Connected returns. Before we get your latest headlines on, I'm going to squeeze in two more. I'm going to do that Dimension and Karen Harding tune, Guardian Angel, the one with that vocal I'm obsessed with. But first, last week's weekend anthem, Katie B, Jax Jones, and Last Day of Summer.

I don't know about you, but Saturday nights just seem to keep on coming around quicker and quicker. Maybe that's the thing, the older you get. Checking into Club Culture for this Saturday night, thanks to Joe Carden, getting things underway this weekend. My name is Neil Moore, and bringing you the big dance floor beats from our studios in a very wet, dreary and dull Falkland Islands, where winter is almost over. Let's not get too carried away. Summer in the Falklands is probably not what you would expect if you've never been here before. We got underway this week with Mikey and I Got You on Central Station Records and Dublio and Funky Floor on Electronic Nature Records. It's about the house groove in hour one, trance and progressive coming up a little bit later on. We continue in the house mood right now with Beth. This is In My Veins, the VIP Extended.

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1: 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Spreading the Saturday night dance floor love as we head into this week's house session. It's the first of our three bits of mix action in club culture this weekend. On the way, Alaya and Gallo, Francesco Copa Diaglio, Eva Shaw, Blanca Floor, Frenzy Music, and this is Big Charlie and Shaney with True to Life and I Got a Man.

Charlie Big and Shaney with True to Life and I Got a Man, the Sugar Vox dub. Frenzy Music, Real OG on Club Sweat. Blanca Floor and Hot Nature on Tribe Records. Eva Shaw and Fantasy. Francesco Cobel Diaglio, It's All About Love on Fool's Paradise. And Alaya and Gallo with Lipstick. Tony Romero on the remix. Look out for that on the Tour.

Blue Sky channel. If you are wondering what Blue Sky is all about, basically it's Twitter of old, at Club Culture on Blue Sky. Why don't you have a little look at the platform and then link in with us? If you're not going to Blue Sky, then you can find me at DJ Neil Moore on X. And the easiest way to keep up to date with the tracklist details and a few other bits and pieces as well is via our WhatsApp channel. So if you're on WhatsApp, do search for Club Culture. Yeah. You might not find this that easy, but if you can't, we can send you a QR code.

They didn't come here to stand against the wall. Yo, bro, yo, yo. Buy that girl right there a drink. She look a little thirsty. How y'all doing tonight? Welcome to the party of life. Wherever you are, and you hear this record,

This weekend, we're going to head progressive after your latest news, up in the BPMs ever so slightly, and giving you that dreamy progressive sounds. We do have news on the way, and that's coming at you after Luca Setione, and that comes up after Tim Engelhart. This is In Your Head.

And Frankie with Sandrino, A Night Sky on the Global Underground label, which is making a bit of a return. Plenty of top quality Global Underground tracks we've featured in Club Culture over the last few weeks. Well, that's the latest. And you just heard Quake and Vassal with My Mind on the Wider Works label. More mix action coming up. Your Saturday night session on the way. This is Jamie Baggetts and Mark West with The End on Pure Progressive. We'll be right back.

Club Culture on a Saturday night. It is all about sharing with you the very latest dance floor vibes, house, progressive and trance. And also we like to mix it up a bit as well. You've already had your house session this weekend. Right now, let's get into your Saturday night session. You just heard Jamie Baggett and Mark West with The End. On the way in the mix over the next half an hour or so, some big tunes, including a trance heavyweight collaboration from Paul Oakenfold and Ferry Corsten. Look out for that. Ilan Bluestone and Gig Sedgwick have taken on a pop classic from 1982, originally from Duran Duran. Can't wait to share that one with you and find out your thoughts on that. Eximines, Alexander Komarov with Vera Novak coming up. Jez, Happy Mondays. Yeah, it's a remix of a classic of theirs. And My Friend featuring Darla Jade. This is Flash getting us into the mix.

your Saturday night session tonight here in Club Culture on BFBS, the Forces Station. My Friend, featuring Darla Jade and Flash, the Jezebel Extended Remix on Electronic Elements. Happy Mondays, 24-hour party people. The Decipher and Emma Kolonov remix. Jez, We Could Be Stardust. Bexy on the remix of that. Look out for that on the Magic Music label. Examines, Alexander Komarov with Vera Novak and Man on the Run on Interplay. And then it was that Ilan Bluestone and Gig Sedgwick cover of Save a Prayer from Duran Duran. Thoughts, please. Club Culture at BFBS.com. Look out for that on Black Hole Recordings. And then a massive trance heavyweight collaboration between Paul Oakenfold and Ferry Corsten. Metaverse on Perfecto. Like your mix action? Well, you got one more to come. Full Power Session coming up in the final hour. 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

FNK with Tom Bro and Emily Orchard, Fading Blue on Pure Trance. If you haven't got in touch with us via clubculture@bfbs.com on the email to suggest a Club Culture show summit in recent weeks, then do please get involved. If you've got a favourite trance anthem, whether

Saturday night, full power as we top out our BPMs and take it euphoric. Roman Mesa and Make It Real, X Yaro and Pitch on the remix on Suanda. This is Lenny Dustin and Martin Tyler. I did wonder what Martin Tyler got up to after he gave up commentating on the football, although this is probably not that Martin Tyler, but we love it all the same.

Lenny McDustin and Martin Tyler and The Signal on Two Rock Recordings, leading us up to our latest full power session as we head into the mix once again, featuring tracks from James Cottle, U-Mount, Frank Duvel and Falsey, BT featuring JC Chases, Society, and how about this, the official A State of Trance 500 anthem, Borealis on the remix of Gaia and Status Excessuni. Let's get in.

Your full power session this week, Gaia and Status Excessu D, the official Estate of Trance 500 anthem, Borealis on the remix. On Estate of Trance, Society came to play on Extrema Global, BT and Jay Says Chases, Force of Gravity, Mark Sherry on the mix on Black Hole, Frank Dufel and Falsey with Tenderness, the Air Dream extended remix on Narrantology, You Mount Your Own Worst Enemy, the extended mix on the same label, and James Cottle, Wrong Tram in Rotterdam on Pure Trance. This week's Show Summit tune comes from 2010, it's on the way after Dan Thompson. This is Pitch Black.

Thompson and Pitch Black on Hands On Records, bringing us up to the final track in Club Culture this weekend. And as always, it is our show summit tune, a trance anthem picked by you. Specifically, Marky, who actually dropped by the BFBS studios in the Falklands to deliver this in person over the last few days. Thank you, fella. This is Pierre Pinard, and always X-Driver on the remix.

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And if you like your grooves a little bit deeper and a little bit darker, there will be a brand new Heaven's Gate Deep podcast episode coming very soon.

getting your feet tapping in the guard room, staggered on around Cypress, A-Lock, El Air, Kenny Dope, and Deep Down. How are you anyway, Aki? You okay? Been for a little walk, maybe a little run over the cliffs around Aki. God, I love doing that, looking out at the sea. How are you in Trudos? Hope you are well and doing okay. Is it warm enough in Trudos? No sign of any snow at the moment, is there? Shouldn't be. It is August, let's face it. 9th of August. I know, right? This month is just whizzing on far too quickly, if you ask me. Maybe you're not. Right, on the way, we're finding out more from RAF Valley Families Day. It took place on Friday, and we're finding about a charity Jess Bracey has been chatting to on the way for you. And Sienna Spyro, this is lovely. Material Lover.

0: easiest for people to access, and they don't necessarily want to because that level of trust sometimes doesn't pass through because they're not necessarily considered to be independent. So we need to do more of these. With the name Strongmen, it doesn't always tell you what we do, so we need to work on that as well, and just working with organisations that are here and the infrastructure of the bases, I think, will make a huge difference, hopefully.
1: Jess Bracey, finding out about Strong Men, a men's bereavement organisation, while she was at the RAF Oak Valley Families Day that took place on Friday.

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1: Great song from Bella Kay. I love it. I love it. I love it. It's BFBS, the Forces Station. Right, stick around. Your latest news on the way in just a moment. Here's the Kid Laroi. This is Love Again.

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2: Iran's security chief has set out a number of demands he says the US must satisfy before the Strait of Hormuz can be reopened. The crucial waterway has effectively been blocked since the US and Israel attacked

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It is just such a wonderfully powerful and direct sort of tune, isn't it? The Strokes and Last Night. This is BFBS, the Forces Station. And they've just released their latest album, Reality Awaits, their seventh one, which came out about 2 weeks ago. Now the Strokes are back. Right, Gareth John here. It's Sunday. Thank you so much, as always, for putting us on, particularly so early. It's the all-dominating Sam Fender and Olivia Dean, Rain Me In. Is it still going to be top three on that BFBS chart show later? Find out with Elliot Darby today. Not a good-

of the year for so many people, Sam Fender and Olivia Dean and Rain Me In, and a perfect kind of Sunday vibe as well. It's BFBS, the Forces Station, first thing Sunday, and it's Julia Michaels, Issues.

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1: 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Well, back in the UK, domestic football is back in a huge way this weekend. There's more EFL Cup action from the first round today. Mansfield Town take on Sheffield United. So not a huge journey for Blades fans to make the away trip to Mansfield. Scottish Premiership first phase as well. Champions Celtic away to Kilmarnock. It's Hearts versus Dundee United and Rangers in action later as they take on Hibs.
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Shantae, originally from Saskatchewan, now based in Nashville. Shantae's Damaged Goods on BFBS, the Forces Station. And don't forget, Melissa is going to finish Sunday for you from 8 p.m. Second Chance, as it is Sunday Second Chance this weekend, to keep up to date with the Canada Chart Show. So mix it up, Silver Bumper.

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Noel Gallagher's High Flying Birds, and features Johnny Marr as well, and Pretty Boy. If you're just joining us, a massive thank you as always. Gareth John here. This is BFBS, the Forces Station. Never too early on a Sunday for some proper Canadian pop royalty. So let's get some Tate McRae on.

0: Tate, McRae and Sports Car, BFBS The Forces Station. Now, if you haven't heard, we are proper chuffed to announce the BFBS Big Salute is back for 2026. And this year, it is Operation Summit. So we love you to help us climb our way to a mountain of moolah to support some brilliant military charities. And you know, you could make it a weekend trip to the Rockies if you fancy. Alternatively, it doesn't have to be a literal mountain. You could be climbing the stairs, you could be up to a bunk bed perhaps, could be on a stepper in a gym. Whatever you can shoehorn your way into climbing will be a fantastic thing. The big day itself, Big Salute Day, is going to be on Thursday the 8th of October. So between now and then, if we can get you involved here, then there are some amazing forces charities who, along with us, are just going to be massively appreciative. It is Operation Summit. It's the BFBS Big Salute.
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Just loving that. New from Blossoms, Meet Me in Love, BFBS, the Forces Station. And there is set to be a new Blossoms album, Songs from the Wedding Cake, which just has the best title, due out on the 2nd of October. And from the beach, classic Leonardo DiCaprio movie, here's All Saints and Pure Shores.

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2: Just love the idea of this collaboration. Chaka Khan and Snoop Dogg and Boogies in My Soul. This is BFBS, the Forces Station. As you get into your Sunday morning, Gareth John here. And it's Jonas Brothers now, Waffle House.

Fast-rising Canadian country star Sean Austin, Settle for a Drink on BFBS, the Forces Station. It's Becky Hill and Sigala.

It is two of our brilliant music special stars, two for the price of one, Becky Hill and Sigala. This is BFBS, the Forces Station. Never too early on a Sunday for a bit of vintage air guitar. We'll get new headlines next after this from Def Leppard, Animal.

0: Stella Lefty and Boston, BFBS, the Forces Station. Really hoping you are having a fabulous weekend so far. Maybe you made it to Ralston Honky Tonk on Saturday, showing off your finest two-step.
1: Yeah, I'm going to the party, but I'm not going to make friends. I need a love bug.

Lucky Rose, Jason Walker. It's called Help BFBS the Forces Station. Now, if you're back on night duty in the week or just kind of up like ridiculously early, join Totally Connected if you can. Check out brand new tunes on that show, which you can vote for the track of the week. And this was one of the track of the week contenders recently, new from Flo. It's called Remedied.

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1: It's fresh music from Flo, Remedied, on BFBS, the Forces Station. 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
6: 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In thriller, The Curfew, an extraordinary southern ocean voyage explores the Falklands, South Georgia and Antarctica, revealing one of Earth's last great wildernesses and breathtaking frozen landscapes. 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

Stateside, Pink Pantherus and Zara Larsson. It's BFBS, the Forces Station. Forces 24 News on in a few moments. Before that, new collaboration, Snow Patrol, getting together with Kylie for These Alarms.

0: The military charity Help for Heroes is asking every single person in the UK to sign their letter to Prime Minister Andy Burnham, calling on him to support the people's promise to veterans. Hannah King has the story.
1: Okay, are you ready? Dear Prime Minister, congratulations on your appointment.
2: Mark Elliott, who served 25 years in the British Army, was one of the founding members of Help for Heroes. The letter, which the charity hopes thousands will go online and sign, calls on Andy Burnham to bring about a fairer society for UK veterans and their families.
1: The British public have always supported our armed forces. And this is just a reminder that the government isn't actually supporting our armed forces, and particularly the veterans and their families, properly at this time. They are your sons, your daughters, your brothers, your sisters, your grandchildren, your aunts, your uncles. This isn't just veterans. These are our loved ones that we're asking, and they volunteered to go and keep bad people from our door. And when they come back, the British public, I think, should demand that they're looked after properly.
2: Prime Minister Andy Burnham has been supportive of veterans' issues in the past, including efforts to end rough sleeping and his support for nuclear test veterans. The MOD said, through our Armed Forces Bill, all parts of government will be legally required to think about what its decisions mean for service personnel, veterans and their families before they take them.
0: The Royal Edinburgh Military Tattoo is now on and runs for the next few weeks. Last week, Princess Anne met with performers as they prepared for this year's show. David Sibbles-McCann has more.
3: Making sure it'll be all right on the night. The performers of this year's Royal Edinburgh Military Tattoo going through the show on the parade ground of this base in the south of the city. A Call Together is the title, and the RAF is the lead service for this year. Air Specialist First Class Addison Ray is looking forward to it.
4: It's fantastic. It's been a real joy to be here. Loving being out on the parade square on the Esplanade. It's really epic this year. So with all the show, the lights, the display, it's really great this year.
3: Performers from around the world, from New Zealand, Qatar, the US and Canada, will join military musicians from the UK forces at Edinburgh Castle this summer. Senior Pipe Major Warrant Officer First Class Peter Grant says preparations are going well.
5: We started last Saturday with the overseas bands, then we had the military bands coming together to add to that on the Sunday, and since then we've been, you know, practicing all day into the evenings every day, and it's all coming together really well.
3: David Sibbles-McCann, BFBS Forces News, Edinburgh.
0: That's the latest. I'm Karen Thorpe.
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That's such a tune, isn't it? Straight from the brilliant Old School and Anthems. Such a fantastic soundtrack on a Saturday evening. It's Young Disciples and Apparently Nothing, BFBS The Forces Station. Gareth John here, then Elliot Darby's got the BFBS chart show. Here's something new. This is Hugel, French DJ, alongside Ultra Nate and Moving to the Sun.

0: Yes, Hugel and Altronato moving to the sun. This is BFBS, the Forces Station. So if you do have kids off for the long summer break, really hoping you're still winning the battle to keep them occupied, entertained, active, busy. Don't forget the outdoor facilities open right across the summer at Ralston Village. So Splash Park, Ball Diamond, the tennis courts. There's pickleball, there's frisbee golf as well. I love the idea of frisbee golf. So take advantage, keep the kids busy, keep the kids happy.
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0: 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He joined Joe Carden for the special and also spent time on a round of This or That, so we just got to know Sunny Federa a little bit better.
1: It was a bit of a baptism of fire. So for myself, well, both of us really were fairly new to sailing, you know, despite myself being in the Navy. We were thrown in the deep end with some pretty heavy seas, some strong winds, some big weather, you know, on a small, you know, 40-foot yacht, which is fairly small. So getting thrown about quite a lot. So we had to learn fast. We had to overcome seasickness very fast and get our sea legs, which was a struggle. But we had some real good times and some real bad times, I'd say, but not bad times, just challenging times, you know, but this is what adventure training is all about. So
2: what would you say were kind of the most memorable or the biggest highs and lows so far?
1: So we had some challenges along the way with, you know, faults with engine and faults with the toilets, you know, and these things you just kind of have to overcome when you're at sea, despite the conditions. So that was definitely challenging. But the highs on that, you know, we had some really great days of sailing. We learned a lot. We had days where it was glass, calm seas, you know, the sun was shining, you know, fairly little winds, but we could still make really good progress. We one day took the opportunity to take a bathe just off the coast of Iceland. We jumped in the North Atlantic and had a swim because it was, the conditions were so perfect. Yeah, it was fantastic. We saw whales, we saw dolphins along the way. So that was brilliant.
2: I want to pick back up quickly on that actually being able to get into the water, because there, obviously we've got people listening in right now, Chris, who are all over the forces world. We've got people in the Falklands who are in the middle of their winter, very, very jealous. But there are a lot of us, sure, particularly around Europe, moaning so, so much about the heat. We can't do it. What was the water like to get into?
1: I mean, you sat off the coast of Iceland, so it's cold. I'm not going to lie, it was cold. And the boat is not static, you know, you still move, and although very slowly, you still have to move along through the water. So you're essentially on a line off the back of the boat being towed through the water, and it is fairly cold. I mean, I live in Norway, so I'm pretty fortunate that, you know, I'm a little bit used to it, more used to it. But for the others, you know, for Charlie, who lives in the heat waves of the UK, you know, she found it cold. She's laughing at me now.
2: I bet.
1: But no, it was such a cool experience, and it was really refreshing. And like I said, the conditions were perfect, and we all just kind of looked at each other and said, should we go for a swim? And that's kind of what happened, so it was good.
2: I'll tell you what, Charlie, let's come to you. It's interesting, Chris was talking there about the teamwork, and obviously a big thing is the fact there are so, so many differences in this kind of combined AT that we've got going on. How have the team been bonding so far?
3: Yeah, so I think the team got on really well, especially like to come on an expedition like this. You definitely need a good team, and you need people that are going to graft for you and put the hard work in. So we definitely had that on board. We had sort of a routine going on where two people were on watch. It was 3.5 hours on, 4 hours off. And in your 4 hours off, you'll cook the team a meal either in the morning, at lunch, or in the night.
2: What sort of stuff have you been eating?
3: Plenty of chili con carne. That's probably been the one that's been rinsed the most. Spaghetti bolognese, we had fajitas, sandwiches, just easy meals to make, as some of the days were a bit of a struggle to be down in the bottom deck and cooking.
2: Remind us, what's the plan next? What does the next week or so look like for you guys?
3: So obviously we're currently out in Iceland at the moment. We're setting off tomorrow afternoon from Iceland to Greenland. And then from Greenland, we'll ski across the ice cap of Greenland. So yeah, that's our schedule for the moment.
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It's Ontario's Preston Pablo and for Keeps BFBS, the Forces Station. And thank you so much for having us on this Sunday. Gareth Jordan here, then Elliot Darby with the BFBS Chart Show. And listen, Jade.

It's a bit of Sunday Sugar Babes. It's BFBS, the Forces Station, and the Sunday headlines you are waking to after this from Olivia Rodrigo.

Rihanna and Calvin Harris. We found love, BFBS, the Forces station. Just switching us on, a big thank you as always. Gareth John here, then Elliot Darby with the BFBS chart show. And here's one of the Brits winners back home in the UK from earlier this year. It's Miles Smith and Hold Me in the Dark. We-

Sophie Simmons and Crossroads, BFBS, the Forces Station. Just made for a Sunday. How beautiful is this from SWV? Right here

0: a total tick in the Sunday Vibe box. Just so beautifully chilled out, isn't it? SWV right here. This is BFBS, the Forces Station. It's Benson Boone.
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0: It's MK and Poppy Bascom, BFBS, the Forces Station. So, fantastic news. The BFBS Big Salute is back in October, October the 8th. So, less than 2 months now till the Big Salute for 2026. And this year, it is Operation Summit. We'd love to get you climbing. It can be the Rockies. It doesn't have to be the Rockies. It could be climbing your stairs at home. It could be climbing into bed. Must do it a few hundred times, but it all counts. That'll be good. Whatever way you can get yourself climbing, that'll be a fantastic thing. You'll be helping us with Operation Summit, and that's going to raise some brilliant cash for some absolutely essential forces charities. The Big Salute is back for the 8th of October and Operation Summit.
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It's Ariana Grande, Hate That I Made You Love Me, BFBS The Forces Station. I have got lined up, and I defy you not to smile when you hear this tune, just one of the most feel-good dance anthems of, what, last sort of 20 years or so? We'll see if you agree. It's after this from Kelly Clarkson, and Since You've Been Gone.

It's just such an irresistibly smiley tune, isn't it? Junior, Senior and Move Your Feet. And if you're loving that as well, don't forget Old School and Anthems, such fantastic weekend soundtrack every Saturday with Joe Carden. This is Sophie Ellis-Bextor now.

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from Saskatchewan via Nashville, Shantaya and Broke to Brand New. This is BFBS, the Forces Station. Gareth John here, then Elliot Darby. In just a few minutes with this week's BFBS chart show, the Spaceman Jacks.

so hard to resist throwing some shapes to this. Spaceman Jackson Rendezvous, BFBS, the Forces Station. As always, thank you so, so much for your company. Keep yourself nice and safe. Catch you in a couple of weeks, and it's news and the chart show.

0: It's Feeder, Buck Rogers, BFBS, the Forces Station. It's Chris Kay. Welcome to Forces Life. This is your weekly snapshot of military life around the world. And coming up, surprises at the 2RGR Championship Company Cup. The Army and RAF train together at Odeum. And signalers learn some essential survival skills. First of all, let's get on Dasher. This is Not At This Party.
1: Deep breath, big smile. It's been a while since I've been in a crowd like this. Stay off the wall, don't think, just talk.

0: Hope your weekend's going well so far. It's Chris Kay with Forces Life, BFBS, the Forces Station. Right, hang on there. Going to play David Guetta in just a moment and Niall Horan on the way as well. Now, there's been a few surprises at the Championship Company Cup in Brunei. Onamant joined 2RGR at the final day of the competition.
1: No contact with the outside world. The way we're going to work it is, in the running order that the CO staff just picked out, I'm going to be the one that comes in here, grabs the team, and you're going to set like one pair at a time, and I'll then take you out round to the start point.
2: No contact with the outside world sounds a pretty extreme instruction, but it was a necessary precaution for those taking part in the CO's surprise, the final stage of 2RGR's five-day Championship Company Cup, set by Commanding Officer Lieutenant Colonel Peter Holton Hart, MBE. I tracked down the CEO himself and did my best to find out more.
3: You've got your big surprise today. Can you give any clue what it could be?
4: Oh, I can't. No, I'm sorry. I can't. Not until it's over.
3: And they've got the plant pots and the eggs.
4: There's always a bit of a tradition to try and spoof the companies before CEO surprise. And historically, there's been soldiers up late at night practicing Rubik's cubes beforehand as various sort of cheeky hints are dropped to try and send them in the wrong direction. So,
3: are you enjoying watching it all unfold?
4: It is making me chuckle.
2: With the CEO keeping his lips tightly sealed, I spoke with those taking part to find out what they thought it could be.
5: I am Rifleman Suresh Poonmogal from D Company.
3: D Company, and how are D Company getting on?
5: So far, I think we're on the top of the table.
3: Oh, wow. What's been the best event you've done so far?
5: We won the volleyball and football, and then shooting and swimming, we came second.
3: And what do you think the surprise is going to be?
5: We're anticipating some kind of military skill event and command and tax.
3: Do you think you'll do well at that?
5: I think we will win.
2: Finally, the CEO announced the rules of his big surprise. It's what I would describe as a drone scavenger hunt. But here is Captain Oliver Nicholas explaining what that means in slightly more technical terms.
6: What you just witnessed there is an example of one of our ANSI Raptor drones using a dropper mechanism, just dropping a small water balloon. So it's all fairly safe, happening in the confines of camp as part of the CEO surprise competition for Champion Company 2026. Mm-hmm. So the teams have to compete an obstacle course where they need to find sort of clues based on grids, and one of those challenges they have to complete is dropping that small water balloon onto the target, and they'll be graded on their sort of accuracy and the time it's taken them to achieve that.
3: We watched them like hovering with a water balloon over, how big is that square?
6: Half a metre by half a metre.
3: Yeah, they missed it, but do they get any points for that?
6: As far as I know, they don't get any points if they miss. No. So within the sort of square itself, as long as they get within that square or the red cross, then they get points. But if they man outside the cones, then they won't receive any points.
3: How do you reckon you'd fare at this?
6: Oh, I'd win, obviously.
2: With the day well underway, I caught up with the CEO again and asked why the Championship Cup was so beneficial to BFB.
4: It's all about sort of driving excellence, I suppose. The idea is to make us all better soldiers. So by adding an element of competition in, be it fitness, teamwork, i.e. sports really, or military skills, it just hopefully raises the standard. And you see the amount of effort that the soldiers put in to try and win Champion Company, and it's phenomenal. And so it's a really great way to sort of accelerate progress in any skill set you want. You know, choose a competition and say, you know, egg and spoon race, and they'll become phenomenal at egg and spoon race. And so it's a great accelerator like that.
2: CEO surprise concluded with C Company being crowned the winners and D Company winning the overall Championship Cup.

love Becky Hill's voice, and coupled with Ella Henderson, it just takes it to a whole new level. That is David Guetta here on BFBS, the Forces Station. And because it's the weekend, maybe you've got some time on your hands right now. If you've got a couple of spare minutes, jump online to win a set of online shopping vouchers. 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And I'll keep my fingers crossed for you.

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It's Forces Live here on BFBS, and coming up, soldiers and aviators team up for an airfield assault exercise. Hear about the joint training at RAF Odeum in just a moment after Freya Ridings.

0: This is BFBS, the Forces Station. It's Chris Kay with Forces Life. Now, Army troops and RAF Chinooks have been part of an airfield assault exercise at RAF Odeum. Natasha Reddo was there for us and spoke to Squadron Leader Tim Griffiths, OCC Flight on 18 Squadron.
1: Today, we're on Exercise Greyhound Thunder, and what that is practicing air assaulting our own airfield. So treating this airfield as hostile and working out how we could put paratroopers onto the airfield to try and capture it if we were required to do so for real.
2: Who was involved today?
1: We've got aircraft from across the Green Wing here at RAF Odeum, so 27 Squadron and 18 Squadron both providing aircraft. And then the people we're moving around are Alpha Company, 3rd Battalion of the Parachute Regiment. And then we've got the Spade Adam Aggressor Squadron here as well, who are working to try and shoot us down as we come in.
2: Yeah, because you had people on the ground, so talk us through what their role was.
1: So that's 3Para, and for them, it's about familiarising themselves with our aircraft. We're doing a whole load of exercising with them as the year goes on, and by doing these serials now, I save myself training serials on future exercises so I can focus on higher-end training when I get to those places.
2: How important is it to have exercises like this?
1: Oh, it's so important. The Armoury is our primary customer. We exist to enable them. As a result, we need them to be familiar with us, understand our capabilities, but also our limitations. And we also need to understand what they're going to ask from us and maybe sometimes temper that or sometimes tell them we can offer them more and push the envelope for them.
2: And what's happening here at RAF Odeum is part of a much bigger exercise. So tell us a little bit more about that.
1: This is a two-day exercise. What you saw earlier on was serial one of that exercise. There's about 20 serials over the next 48 hours. And so at each serial, we're making it a little bit harder. The enemy's slightly more capable. We're going to fly a little bit lower, a little bit faster. We're doing today by day. And then tomorrow night, when the sun's gone down, we're going to do it all again at night and make it that much harder still.
2: Talk us through some of the equipment that's being used here today.
1: So what we've got here today, that's probably the most impressive bit of kit, is the MANPAD emulator, the man-carried portable air defence system. What that looks to do is to simulate a shoulder-launched rocket launcher that can fire at a helicopter. It's really cool that we've got that down here. It's come all the way down from Spade Adam in the North York Moors to come and help us practice survivability, be able to tell us when they've achieved a missile lock on us and therefore if they would have shot us down or if they wouldn't have shot us down on the approach. And so we get some real life feedback on how the exercise is going.
2: What have you so far learnt and going to be taking away from it?
1: So it's really early days. Serial one completed so far. And that was really about making sure that the paras were comfortable with our aircraft so that we can then go and start pushing it a little bit harder as the next 2 days evolve. So far, not a huge amount that I can kind of report back, but it's going to be really high in training, fighting against the radar, fighting against some ground threats. So hopefully by the end of this, we'll be in a much better place than we were before we started today.
0: That is Natasha Reddo speaking to Squadron Leader Tim Griffith, OCC Flight on 18 Squadron at RAF Odeum on Exercise Greyhound Thunder.

It's BFBS, the Forces Station. Coming up on Forces Life, Phase 2 soldiers in Blandford learn to live off the land as they're put through a survival course. And can you help us raise a mountain of cash for some very worthy military charities? The lowdown on the big salute is on the way soon.

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1: The Op Summit Challenge for the BFBS Big Salute. Climb and conquer.
0: So the countdown is on to the Big Salute Day 2026. 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Big Salute Day this year will be Thursday, 8th of October. And you can do your challenge anytime between now and then. 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And you can climb whatever you like. You can climb a mountain. You can climb a hill nearby. You can climb the steps in your workplace or your house. You can use the stepper in the gym. All climbers and all ideas are welcome. Set yourself the challenge. Impress everyone that you know. And encourage them to donate, and it will help, you know, charities like Stepway and the Rees Foundation. 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

0: Staff Sergeant Mitchum, and I am McBean Troop Staff Sergeant, and we basically create a 14-week training package for the ITTs. And one of the elements we have is the SEER exercise, where ITTs learn and how to live off the land, and essentially they get their basic survival land skills qualification.
1: So let's rewind a little bit. Who are the ITTs in the Royal Corps of Signals?
0: Oh, so the ITTs are initial trade trainees. They're essentially their phase twos that come to Blandford to do their training. And because their training is very modular, they have to come to a holdover troop, which is McBean Troop. And that's where we facilitate them and try and keep them invested for the periods of time that they don't have any trade.
1: So here we are right now. There's something quite curious going on. What's happening?
0: Yeah, so we've got Corporal Flynn, who's butchering a deer at the moment. So part and parcel of living on the land is that you have to essentially eat an animal out in the wilderness. So this gives the ITTs chance to butcher a wild animal and learn what it tastes like.
2: I'm Corporal Flynn. I'm in McBean Troop. I'm a SEER instructor. We're currently on SEER Week, delivering land survival to the Phase 2s in Holdover.
1: All right, so this could be a horror movie, but it's not. What's happening?
2: So right now the Phase 2s are going through their introduction to wild venison. They've got the deer from the base, they're now skinning it, and they're going to be filleting it, ready to cook later on.
1: Alright, so you're actually going to eat what you've filleted?
2: They will be eating it, yeah, later, on an open fire.
1: Alright, how are they doing so far?
2: I'm very impressed. I don't believe that none of them have done it before, because they're taking it off really well. It looks very professional.
3: I'm Signa Halke. I'm here to be a network engineer. We're on SEER this week, learning how to survive in the wilderness sort of thing. I've built a shelter, I've just skinned a deer, yeah.
1: What's the experience that you've had at Blandford then? I mean, what is this one of the peak times, do you reckon?
3: Yeah, this has been really enjoyable. It's only my first like proper week at here, so we did the induction last week. This is my second week. Pretty good second week, I'd say.
1: And why did you join the Royal Signals?
3: My parents are both ex-signals, so that is one of the bigger reasons. I love tech, I love all that sort of thing. I'm relatively fit, that's why I joined the army. So, yeah, that's my main focus for it.
1: And enjoying your time here?
3: I am, yeah. Especially this week. This is, like I say, we haven't had much experience here yet, but this week has been really enjoyable, so... Yeah, I am enjoying it.
1: And someone else really enjoying this week, who's been with the Corps a little longer than Signaller Halkett's, is Signaller Adams.
4: It's been about 10 months.
1: All right, so Phase 1 is always really busy, isn't it? What difference has it made coming to Blandford as a Phase 2 soldier? I mean, is life different?
4: Yeah, it's definitely different. You get like a lot more freedom, you're not as busy.
1: And you get to do stuff like this.
4: It's like building fires is what I love to do.

Great song from The Weeknd and Daft Punk, and I Feel It Coming. It's BFBS, the Forces Station. It's Chris Kay with Forces Life. And coming up, Bryce Norton welcome a brand new station commander. Get a sense of what the handover ceremony was like shortly. How SAFA are helping parents with young children. And the one thing that you need to do if you have a side hustle. Now, this is Sunburst.

0: Your fingers crossed.
1: It's a stunning song from Lauren Spencer Smith, BFBS, the Forces Station. Now, RAF Bryce Norton has officially welcomed Group Captain Kate McCartney as its new station commander following a ceremonial handover parade. The parade saw Group Captain Louise Henton hand over command, marking the end of her tenure and the beginning of a new chapter for the RAF's principal air mobility hub. Service personnel, contractors and invited guests gathered to witness the occasion, and Gemma Lee James was there.
2: Welcome to the change of command ceremony, marking the handing of the command of RAF Bryce Norton from Group Captain Louise Henton to Group Captain Kate McCartney. It is the station commander's responsibility to ensure that the station and its force elements are disciplined, effective and efficient, so that operational needs can be met whenever they are required. Today's ceremony marks the handing over of that responsibility, symbolised by the physical handing over of the station commander's pennant in the presence of station personnel. Sirs, Moms, respected colleagues, the command of Royal Air Force Bryce Norton will now be passed from Group Captain Louise Henton to Group Captain Kate McCartney.
3: So Group Captain Kate McCartney, we've just had the official handover. What does it feel like to be station commander of RAF Bryce Norton?
4: I'm incredibly privileged to take over from Group Captain Henton, who's done a wonderful job in the last 2 years, but also to have this opportunity to lead and command the biggest station that the Royal Air Force has.
3: And now that you've taken over command, tell us, what's going to be your first duty?
4: The good news is that I get to go to a football academy that's been running at the station this week. 120 children, aged 6 to 11, entirely run by our volunteers and supported by the Royal Air Force Benevolent Fund to really help with that critical care of the children over the summer holidays, providing a bit of respite for parents and that support to operationally deployed pets.
3: Do you know what? I've been down at the Kids Academy this week. What a fantastic event. You're going to really, really enjoy it. And they're going to welcome you so much when you get down there. Have you got a message for everyone as you start your 2 years in command?
4: For me, I am new to Royal Air Force Bryce Norton. I've worked within the Air Mobility Force for most of my career. I'm an aircraft engineer by background, and I'm really looking forward to being involved in delivering that critical defence mission. But for me, my passion is meeting people, determining how I can support those people in the best way that I can. So when I'm out and about, come and meet me, come and say hello, and help me do that for you.
3: Fantastic. Well, welcome on board from everyone here and from BFBS. We look forward to chatting to you in the future.
4: Lovely, Gemma. Thank you so much.
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5: I'm holding on your rope, got me 10 feet off the ground.

Summertime 2026, it's BFBS, the Forces Station. It's Chris Kay with Forces Life, and perhaps you're on leave at the moment. Maybe the kids are on holiday as well. How are you keeping them entertained? Have you got lots of ideas, or are they just occupying themselves? I think my son is spending like 90% of the time in his underpants playing on his Switch. Hey, listen, he's happy. Who am I to argue? Well, if you are a parent, keep listening to find out how a Forces charity is supporting families shortly. Going to get Nickel back on for you soon. And this is Ray. Did you know?

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But for the first time in a long time, she believed that one day she would again feel the sun. She must be patient. She must have faith in the seeds that are planted beneath the snow. She must hold on, and she must let go.

0: right here. The Forces Station. Right now.
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2: Don't walk.

from their 11th studio album, Everything Under the Sun. That is Nickelback, and that is the explosive lead single, which just kicks the door down and announces their return. Just brilliant. Rattle the Cage. It's BFBS, the Forces Station. It's Chris Kay with Forces Life, bringing you a snapshot of military life around the world. And obviously, parenting is difficult, whether you're military or civilian, but when you're in a remote location or in a country where you don't speak the native tongue, it can be even more of a challenge. Coming up, how SAFR can help with your parenting problems next.

0: 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Now, if you've got young kids, SAFA are hosting virtual and in-person sessions right across Europe for parents where you can get your questions answered. Curtis Tyler has been speaking to Public Health and Engagement Officer Hannah Thompson.
1: ChatHV is our parenting support scheme that we run across Europe and the FAR commands. So there's two elements to it. So some areas are able to get a face-to-face session. So if you live in Shape, Senelaga, Gibraltar, you can go and meet with Fiona, Kim, and Florence. But for those of you that aren't in those locations, we also run an online version. So these are run by a health visitor. You get to ask questions, you get to learn new information, you can make relationships and friends with people from other parts of the world. So these aren't area specific, and I think people are a bit, little bit worried about that. So you could be anywhere in the world, and we've got a Teams link for you that you can join, and you can come along, meet people, and build those friendships and relationships that you're potentially missing out on because you're in a remote location.
2: And I think that's the most important bit, right? And this is the beauty of these sessions is that it is, like you've said, peer support. So whilst the health visitor is there and is a bit of a guide, it's a good chance to just, as well as get a bit of advice, make friends.
1: Yeah, absolutely. I mean, one of the big things that, you know, I remember from when I was in the UK with my little girl was the baby groups, and being overseas in other countries where baby groups aren't necessarily the norm, like this is our way of trying to help you facilitate creating, you know, I hate the phrase, but creating your tribe, you know, that every parent always says they need, and you never know where it could go. You know, you might actually meet someone in that group. You can swap numbers. WhatsApp is amazing. So you can message them at 3-4 in the morning when, you know, your baby's not sleeping. And they might well be awake and thinking, oh my gosh, I'm in exactly the same position. You know, so it's building those relationships and giving yourself some support from people who get both parenting and military life and being overseas away from family connections.
2: Absolutely. These ChatHV sessions also joined by Let's Talk sessions. Talk to me a bit about those as well.
1: So our Let's Talk sessions, so we've renamed them slightly. So it's now our virtual new parent group. So these are, the floor is open. We want new parents in, you know, remote settings, anywhere in the world, to come along and join. We've got a health visitor there, but the floor is open for an hour, maybe even longer if needed. And you can just get things off your chest. Floor is open. You can talk about sleep. You could talk about how you're feeling, you know, and if you're struggling and just want to talk to an adult.
2: So these sessions, a great chance to, again, ask questions, share anything kind of that you've got going on. How do they differ from the ChatHV sessions? How do we tell these two apart?
1: So our ChatHV sessions, we have a set theme each month. You know, so it could be toileting, fussy eating, recognizing when your child's unwell. The virtual new parent group, we don't have themes for them. So this is purely, the floor is open. You can come along. You might not even have anything, you know, specific that you want to talk about. The health visitor might not even say more than a couple of words.
0: That is Hannah Thompson from SAFA talking to Curtis Tyler about the new ChatHV sessions right across Europe. You're on BFBS, the Forces Station, and the tunes continue. This is another

It's BFBS, the Forces Station, and still to come on Forces Life, the one thing that you need to do if you have a side hustle. Before that, Britney Spears playing soon, and this is Ed Sheeran. You're close.

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0: It's Chris K with Forces Life, BFBS. And if you're making a little bit of money on the side, do you need to tell the tax man? George Ryland has been talking side hustles with Ruth Forrest from HMRC.
1: Could be anything from photography, lots of online stuff now.
2: Vinted.
1: So people creating content for social media. Yeah, Vinted's an interesting one. Hold that thought, because that probably doesn't quite come into the side hustle thing. That's an interesting one. But like social media for sure. People that create these videos for YouTube where they're playing games and they get lots of money for it.
2: I know.
1: And then there's the ones where you make stuff. So selling things on Etsy, jewelry they make, cakes that they make, crafting, that kind of stuff. Could be dog walking, any number of things. But I guess what's difficult with all of them is that when does that thing that's your hobby that you're making a bit of money for going on holiday and stuff, when does that stop being a side hustle and become a thriving little business? And when do you need to start worrying about the tax?
2: So is it a financial threshold that once you're over it, it's a business? How does it work?
1: It is. And that's the main thing we want people to be aware of. There's a key number to keep in mind with this, and that is quite simply £1,000. So if the money you're making from your side hustle is less than £1,000 in the tax year, you don't need to worry about it. Nothing you need to do about it. You don't need to report that to HMRC. It's when it gets over the £1,000 that you would need to register for self-assessment. And then you would report it in the way that you would with any other self-employment that you've got going on. So you'd put the total income on there and any expenses that you've incurred while creating and doing whatever it is you're doing. And you would pay tax on the difference. The £1,000 limit is per individual, not per side hustle, which is one of the questions we sometimes get asked. So if you're getting £500 from your stuff you make on Etsy and £600 doing social media content, add them together, you're over the threshold, you'd need to register. And if your income's gone over that £1,000 from your side hustle during the 25-26 tax year, so that's the one that's finished and that's the one that people will be completing tax returns for at the moment, you would need to register by the 5th of October this year so that you've got time to get that all processed and get your return done by the 31st of January 2027, which is the deadline for that one. It's very straightforward now, George, and it's all online and you can do it bit by bit and you can save as you go along. But it's like everything else, time is key, preparation is key as well. We have put together a really helpful website to support you with this. It's called taxhelpforhustles.campaign.gov.uk. I wanted to come back to the Vinted thing that you're talking about, because really important to distinguish with that, because we do get a lot of questions about this. If you're just having a bit of a clear out and you're selling stuff on Vinted that the kids don't need anymore, clothes that you don't wear anymore, and you're just trying to clear the house out a bit, that is not income you need to report to HMRC, because you're not making a profit out of that. All you're doing is just trying to recover some of the money that you paid for it when you bought it. Or in my case, it's usually I'm selling stuff on Vinted so I can bring more stuff in, basically.
2: Doesn't ring a bell at all. Can't imagine it. Nope.
1: It's what we do. If you're doing that, we don't need to know about that. Where that's different is, say you're buying lots of secondhand clothes on bulk and you then like upcycle them, or you're upcycling furniture or stuff, that would potentially be something you'd need to report to us, because you're doing it up to make a profit on it. But that wouldn't apply to selling old stuff from the kids or whatever. You're fine with that.

Great song from Bella Kay. I love it, I love it, I love it. It's BFBS, the Forster Station. Right, stick around. Your latest news on the way in just a moment. Here's the Kid Laroi. This is Love Again.

2 and All the Small Things. That is a great song, isn't it? It's BFBS, the Forces Station. It's Chris Kay with Forces Life. Each weekend, we bring you a snapshot of military life around the world. And coming up, how the RAF are not just keeping our skies safe, but space as well. The military team who've just returned from a trek in Tanzania. And you can hear from a best-selling author in just a little while as well. First, this is BTS. Swell.

0: As good as ever, Ultranate and Free BFBS, the Forces Station, Chris K with Forces Live. So the domain of the Royal Air Force is expanding beyond the skies and into space. At the Farnborough International Air Show, Richard Wyeth spoke to Flying Officer Chloe, who's based at RAF Wickham.
1: So I'm relatively new to the Royal Air Force. I joined last April, so I've been in a little over a year. So I've just finished all my training at RAF Cranwell and then phase two at RAF Shoreby. And then on the completion of phase two, I was posted to One Space Operations Squadron at High Wycombe.
2: So was that something you always wanted to do, get into the RAF, or was it a complete change of career?
1: No, it's something that I've always wanted to do. I was an air cadet when I was younger, from about the ages of 12 to when they could get rid of me, which was age 20. And I had some fantastic experiences with the cadets. I went on so many annual camps to RAF stations. I did like Duke of Edinburgh's Award, Flying Scholarship. I absolutely loved it, and I loved the insight that I got into the RAF. So it was always a career path that I wanted to go down.
2: Well, let's talk about your career now. You've done your training, your first posting really. What is your role?
1: So I'm a space duty officer at One Space Operations Squadron. Our primary role is space domain awareness. So we want to build a recognised picture of what's happening in space, who's operating, and what the threats and hazards might be, and how we can ultimately protect and defend our UK assets.
2: What a great title, space and looking at space. And so tell us how you do that. What's the capability?
1: We have electro-optical sensors and radar, which collects data on satellites that are operating in space. That gets fed into some software that we use. And using that software, we can then do some analysis on it. So we can keep a catalogue of our satellites and where they're situated in space. We can see how close or far apart satellites are getting from each other as well, and if satellites are manoeuvring too.
2: I'm sure this is very much an eye-opener for many that didn't realise this is a role and a job within the Royal Air Force. So youngsters are coming along, especially here at the Farnborough International Air Show. Is it eye-opener for them? Are they realising, wow, we could do this in the future?
1: Yeah, absolutely. I think a thing that's caught a lot of young people by surprise is how, I guess, easy it is to get into the space branch. As I said, I kind of fell into it completely by accident. I joined the Air and Space Operations branch, but my phase two training was in flight operations, and then got to the end of phase two and there just so happened to be two postings for space. And you'll find that in Space Command there's people that come from a wide variety of backgrounds. We've got engineers, we've got intelligence officers as well. So yeah, quite a broad range of careers feed into space, which surprises some people, which is great.
2: And what would you say to the young people that coming through, leaving school, college maybe, about getting into the Royal Air Force first of all, especially females as well, and then maybe join the space side of things?
1: I'd say it's a fantastic career. The opportunities and the doors that it opens for you are incredible, and some of the extra opportunities that come with it, such as adventure training with the Eagle schemes, opportunities to go and represent the RAF in different sports, are fantastic. And obviously the actual jobs are so interesting as well, and many will be transferable into a civilian career later on if that's what you so choose to do. And as a female, I've only had a positive experience so far. Yeah, I absolutely love it.
0: That is Richard Wyeth speaking to Flying Officer Chloe at the Farnborough International Air Show here on Forces Life at BFBS.

It's the Rolling Stones and Angry BFBS, the Forces Station. So the new Spider-Man film is out now. Have you seen it yet? I watched it this week and I think it's brilliant. I mean, Spider-Man is my favourite superhero anyway, so I'm a little bit biased, but it is a good film. It's got great action. It's got the emotional beats and comedic moments. And, well, I'm not giving too much away by saying that the Hulk and the Punisher are in it. I mean, it's in the trailer anyway. And there's a good rapport between Spidey and the Punisher. And it's also got ninjas. I mean, what else could you ask for? The fights are choreographed by the Jackie Chan stunt team, so you know that they are going to be good. And I will say there is a gratuitous six-pack scene. Well, I mean, a couple of them, actually. But Tom Holland, he is ripped. He's in shape. You can tell he's been working out, so they clearly wanted to show off the abs. Spider-Man showing now at BFBS Cinemas.

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0: It's BFBS, the Forces Station, Plan B, and She Said. Now, a team of three RAF personnel have just returned from climbing Mount Kilimanjaro in Tanzania to raise money for the RAF Benevolent Fund. The team, comprising of personnel from RAF Bryce Norton and UK MAMS, took on the challenge with one goal in mind: to break a record. Gemma Lee James spoke to AS1 Rowan, a logistics mover, about why every step up Africa's highest peak will make a difference, and first of all asked what it was like to reach the summit.
1: It was absolutely incredible. 100% success rate across the team. Being at the top and seeing that view was completely breathtaking, and it's hard to put into words, really.
2: Just give us a little recap of the challenge, because you were looking to break a record.
1: To break the current altitude record with the RAF Benevolent Fund's charity flag, which my team previously set at Everest Base Camp at 5,364 metres. And we did break it. We've now taken it up to 5,895 metres.
2: So you've broken your own record.
1: Yeah, that's correct.
2: So, I mean, what does 5,895 metres actually feel like? Can you actually feel that altitude?
1: Absolutely. I mean, the altitude was definitely the main factor, which everybody struggled with when we live in a country where there's not really any elevations higher than, I think it's about 1,300 metres. You can't really train for altitude anywhere local. So heading over there and jumping up to altitude for a week is going to be a struggle in anyone's book.
2: I mean, that sounds like it was a real physical climb. I mean, how do you stay mentally positive when you're absolutely exhausted like that?
1: So to stay positive and maintain focus really was just to keep our eyes on the goal, which was making it to the summit and breaking that record. 9 hours later, after climbing through the night in, I think at some point it was minus 20 to 25 degrees Celsius, we eventually made it to the top in time for sunrise.
2: Oh, you must have had incredible views there.
1: Oh, the views are absolutely, you couldn't compare them to anything else.
2: I hope you had a camera with you.
1: There's plenty of pictures. I've also put together a big GoPro video as well, which can be found on the RAF Benevolent Fund Facebook page.
2: Oh, fantastic. So people that weren't able to sort of join you on the journey can sort of virtually be there with you as well.
1: Absolutely.
2: So as team leader, how was it that you kept everybody else's spirits up?
1: One of the highlights, I'd say, of the entire expedition was the summit push. Everyone had woken up on about 2 to 3 hours sleep at 2,300 hours. Now, something had gotten into me. I woke up, yes, sleep deprived, but in a very, very good mood. Everybody was quite silent and just concentrating, and I thought, right, let's lift the mood a bit. So for the majority of the climb up to the summit, I was actually leading just a load of sing-alongs, of which everyone can join in with. We got to around about 5,200 metres or so, and the guides are looking at each other thinking, any minute now he's going to stop. Like, he's not going to be able to breathe properly. And no, I was still going at about 5,700 metres. And
2: what were you singing?
1: Bit of Wonderwall, 500 miles, Sweet Caroline, and anything to boost the morale.
2: Anything uplifting. Any take that in there?
1: Yes, there was a little bit of take that. The main thing was some of the people at the summit even thanked me for leading that, because it kept their minds focused. It took their mind away from the pain of climbing.
2: I mean, what does it feel like knowing that all the pain, exhaustion, freezing temperatures has helped raise money for an RAF family who, you know, genuinely need that support?
1: It's absolutely incredible. Of course, the Benevolent Fund is non-government funded. It only depends on people fundraising and any donations. So to put over £2,300 together to go towards the cause, it's an incredibly rewarding feeling.
2: So you've climbed Everest Base Camp, you've now done Kilimanjaro. What is next, Rowan?
1: Well, I don't want to get too far ahead of myself. It's going to take a lot of planning. But next, I do have my eyes on Aconcagua, which is South America's highest summit at 6,971 metres.
2: Wow, there's absolutely no stopping you, is there?
1: Absolutely not. But of course, there is a record set, which I'd love to get out there to everybody. So that is a challenge to anybody who wishes to take it on. And I encourage you to try and break our current record.
0: That is AS1 Rowan speaking to Gemma Lee James. What a fantastic experience, right?

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Here's The Feeling and Fill My Little World.

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2: Like what you're hearing? 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
1: Alexa, ask BFBS what's playing.
2: Simple. 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Aperture.

0: It's Alex Warren and Fever Dream, BFBS, the Forces Station. It's Chris Kay with Forces Life. And just switching gears for a moment now, this next story covers mental health and suicide. So building mental resilience is just as important as building physical resilience. But what are some of the steps that blokes can take to help develop that? Sunday Times best-selling author Patrick Regan, OBE, draws on his own experience of burnout and recovery in the new book, Small Steps for Big Change. Tim Humphries chatted to him first about how overwhelming our always-on culture seems to be.
1: Yeah, it is, isn't it? I was reflecting today. I feel like everything we do is judged. You know, I was even taking a walk the other day and my watch said to me, well done, you're walking outside. I was like, blimey, even my watch is judging me. You know, it's like everything is like how well you're doing, whether that's fitness, whether that's work, whether that's progression. And often things just all come at once, you know. And I think the book really came about after a conversation me and my wife had. And when I was sitting at dinner table once and I was sort of playing that game that we like to play, guess who's the most exhaustive game? And I was telling her all the things that I'd done and she wasn't impressed. And I was like, why are you not impressed? And she goes, well, you're doing all these things, but at what cost to you? And I realised that I'm the sort of character that I'm winning, but I'm losing. I'm winning because I'm doing the thing that I need to do, but I'm losing because I'm doing it at great cost to my own mental and emotional health. And so I started to think, like, oh my goodness, how can life be a little bit more sustainable? And that's when I started to write and started to come up with some ideas and some tools, hopefully, to help folk, because I realised that we're all in the same boat, right?
2: And in your book, you don't shy away from your own lived experience story, do you? You use it to help and enable others.
1: Yeah, I think so. You know, sometimes I know it sounds a little bit corny, but I do believe that your mess becomes your message. I lived in London for a lot of my life and dealt with a lot of kids and situations where, you know, they've been killed due to knife crime. And parents wanted to set up a foundation and set up a charity. And you see that, don't you? You see that in the Forces where people come back. And I get it, because it sort of means that what we went through wasn't for nothing. If we can help someone else through trauma, if we can help someone else, because when you go through those experiences, it gives you more empathy, I guess, because you can really work out what it's like to feel that way. And unless you've been through it yourself, it's quite hard to feel that way. And so being real, being honest, I think it's the only way to go. And I think as guys particularly, we've been rubbish at it. You know, we know that we have the highest suicide rate. Suicide kills more guys than cancer does when we get that to that middle age, you know. And it's weird, because I think once you start being honest, it allows other people to be honest as well. And so we need to change the culture in some of our institutions that just allows for an honest conversation, because struggling doesn't mean you're weak. It means you're a human being. And I think that's a really important message.
2: There's a lot more openness now to the topic of mental health and well-being. For blokes, you touch on that topic there, who are perhaps typically not so good at sharing and opening up, and maybe not as well-versed at reading lots of self-help books. What are those small steps that you would say that would help and enable young men to really touch this subject?
1: It's just honesty, integrity, you know, and being showing up as who you really are. But I think sometimes we also have to challenge the institutions that we're part of. You know, there's something that's talked a lot now in business called psychological safety, and it's around creating cultures where you feel like you could be safe. So I remember at school, I was always scared to put my hand up and ask a question, because I was too scared what my mates would think of me if I asked a question, because, oh, you're so stupid, you know. The fact is everyone's thinking of the same question, but no one wants to ask it. And then you don't get it. You don't get the answer. You don't find out. You don't get the creativity. And so we've got to create cultures where people go, actually, it's all right to ask questions. And I would say to guys, you know, curiosity is a really good thing. Just being curious about, why am I feeling this? What is this trying to tell me? You know, it's like anger. You know, anger isn't a bad emotion. Rage is a bad emotion if you take it out on other people. But anger's just probably telling you that there's been an injustice, there's something wrong. And so realising that, actually really important.
2: And for our Armed Forces audience, where, of course, physical resilience is very much part and parcel of Forces life, it's about building that mental resilience as well. Your books talk about those small steps. What small steps can we take to build that mental resilience and build in that agility there?
1: The book goes into loads of different ideas around small steps. One I really, really like came from an author called Simon Sinek, where he basically said that if he's in a really low place, the research says it takes about 8 minutes to talk to someone else to get you into a better headspace. And so he has this little thing with his mates, and it's a text which basically says, do you have 8 minutes? Which basically means I could do with some chat in here. So, you know, as guys, I know particularly, I can talk about football for hours. I'm actually quite happy with that. But to know that I've got some people that have got my back if I need them, that's quite cool. You've got to be able to find techniques, and I just don't think there's one size fits all. You know, for some people it may be running, it may be meditation, for some people it's not. So it's really working out what makes us tick and getting those things in our lives.
0: That is author Patrick Gregan, OBE, chatting to Tim Humphreys. 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
2: 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A detective investigates an impossible murder in a world where every man is confined by a nightly curfew. In thriller, The Curfew, an extraordinary southern ocean voyage explores the Falklands, South Georgia and Antarctica, revealing one of Earth's last great wildernesses and breathtaking frozen landscapes. 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

What a way to start. That is AFI and Miss Murder. How you doing? It's Jim in for Ginny with all things rock and alternative as BFBS The Forces Station teams up with sister station BFBS Edge to give you a rocking good time. And this, taking us right back to 1970, it's Free All Right Now.

0: So my name's Jim Gellert, Leon. I'm normally on the breakfast show on BFBS in Scotland, but thank you very much to Ginny for letting me loose on all these tunes. That was Pixies and Alison from their brilliant 1990 album, Bossa Nova. And now, possibly for the first and last time on BFBS Edge, Calvin Harris gets a mention. Yeah, because the singer in this next band teamed up with Calvin coming on stage and singing a song with them at Scotland's National Stadium, Hampden Park, the other week, when he did two sold-out shows, 100,000 Scots getting down to Calvin Harris at Hampden Park. It is Serge from Kasabian here with his band doing Great Pretender.
1: Still

0: total legend. I'm lucky enough to have seen him live many a time. Iggy Pop, the godfather of punk there with Sunday here on BFBS. And Iggy Pop certainly paving the way for so many bands, including probably the most important punk band ever. And their debut single plays next.
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cannot tell you how delighted I am to play that one on the radio. Sex Pistols from 1976, Anarchy in the UK. 20 years later, they were back together again, playing a comeback gig at Finsbury Park in London. I wasn't old enough to have seen them first time round. Got myself a ticket for Finsbury Park. Got right down the front. Lasted about maybe half a song before I realised I'm not really up for this. And retreated to the back after getting squashed. But an incredible experience. And incredibly, that Finsbury Park gig is now, what, 30 years ago. Oh, that makes me feel ancient, that's for sure. It's Jim Gellatley on BFBS and BFBS Edge, giving you shame from Mexicolas.

Jim in for Ginny and the Temple of Rock this week, shifting from Gibraltar to Scotland. There is Garbage with Queer, coming to you from the studios of BFBS Scotland under the Breakfast Show here, but delighted to get my hands on some of these tunes. And Garbage, actually, we're playing here in Edinburgh recently at Edinburgh Castle, a series of gigs on the Esplanade each year. Basically, the stands are set up for the Royal Edinburgh Military Tattoo before August, so they make the most of it by having some concerts. It's always great, and some incredible acts over the years. Next up for you is Finn Wolfhard, a.k.a. Mike Wheeler, from TV Stranger Things, and here with Follow.

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It is BFBS and BFBS Edge coming together once a week. Normally, Ginny Carlin here, Jim Gillitley in for the next couple of weeks, actually. If they let me back next week, of course. This is Radiohead. Here's Creep.

It's Cass there calling out your name, one from last year when they really did enjoy a new wave of success thanks to touring with Oasis. Now, this next song, I mean, I think, oh, this is about Winona Ryder, isn't it? Apparently, the band met Winona Ryder and had to explain, no, it's not about Winona Ryder. Even though Winona is mentioned, as there more than one of them in the world. The band are Primus, and actually a brewery released a line of ale called Winona's Big Brown Ale in honour of this song, and indeed the band. It's Winona's Big Brown Beaver from BFBS.

Incredible stuff from Primus on the home of rock, indie and alternatives. Jim Gellatley in for Ginny Carlin. And next up, taking us to the news, an all-time classic from a band whose first ever Scottish show I was actually lucky enough to go to. February the 23rd, 1992, Pearl Jam played the Old Cat House in Glasgow on their 10 tour. Apparently, they were paid just 300 quid. The band performing to a packed room of apparently only 400 fans, and I was one of them. This is Pearl Jam. It's a lie.